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Oh, oh man, those spurs didn't help either. 94.1 Duke FM.

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0: 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We'll tell you what kind of songs we're going to play with our playlist. 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

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We're looking at the class of 1989, brought to you by Liskey's Auto and Truck Service. 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

0: 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And if I ever have a son, I think I'm gonna name him Bill or George, anything but Sue. I still ain't that man.
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Brooks and Dunn, Brad Paisley, George Strait on the way. It's Hal Ketchum. Yeah,

playing the Legends of Country, 94.1 Duke FM. We got Duke's Donut Drop continuing with our friends at Quality Dairy. You can't get registered to have donuts and pastries delivered to your workplace unless you go to 941theduke.com. Then invite me. I'll even bring the coffee. 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